You ain't cuss your boss out. See, look at you. Look at you. Good job. And we're going to celebrate these cancers. It's officially cancer season. If you got a birthday shout out, 320-583. What's the number? 320-5834. I done forgot. I was so looking at this Hardin. My mind got thrown off. Golly. Okay. Summer League tickets on the way.

turning us up on this Friday. I'm feeling good. I hope you are too, Vegas. I know the Cancers are. Cancer season in full effect. Manon, y'all like, who is that? All my K-pop fans, you know, they're going crazy right now. 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She was formerly, or kind of currently, we'll see, in Cat's Eye. 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Ariana Grande.

0: It's 11 northbound at Eastern, and you'll tap the brakes. 15 north at Bonneville. Now you're up to date with on-time traffic.
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tell you something. You got to stay down if you want to come up, okay? There's still a couple of chances left today to get in where you fit in. After 7 o'clock with the Rockstar, more NBA Summer League tickets before then, though. Like, as in right now, Hardeen Premium Cannabis Dispensary. I know you want to go, and I know you want some get right. 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But look, we're going to do K-Classics karaoke. I'm going to sing with you. Whatever song you want to sing. Cause I got high. Any marijuana song, okay? You want a little, come on, it's Friday. Let's have some fun. Caller 19 right now. It's a motion party. Or shall I say a Hardeen party.

0: Show the NBA why we deserve our very own team. Because we do. We deserve it. You know what we've done for the Raiders, the Aces, and the Las Vegas Golden Knights. Just imagine what we can do with our very own NBA team. What?
1: I don't know what the name gonna be. Because we can't be the strippers, just saying.
0: But whatever we're going to be called,

0: Happy Friday. I got some Drake blaring right here on your night show. Looks like I found my first winner, 19.
1: Oh, my goodness. I'm so excited. I've been trying all week long.
0: Just for the week? That's it?
1: Yes, just for the week. But it's a lot of calling.
0: Nah, you're right. It is a lot of work. Hard work pays off. NBA Summer League blowout all brought to you by the Las Vegas Diamond Arena. You are going to the Summer League.
1: Woo!
0: And you're getting hooked up with that exclusive Las Vegas Diamond Arena merch.
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John T got the streets going crazy. Your night show. Chilling with you all the way until midnight. 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All right, chilling with your boy. I got your night show news on the way. Get tomorrow's news today. Plus, I'll have more NBA Summer League passes and the last minute tickets to go see Rosalia. I'll do those a little bit later on tonight, all right? 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

0: did you say I didn't win? I did. You did. Oh, what you doing?
1: You did not win. Yeah. I'm at work. What you doing?
2: 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All brought to you by the Las Vegas and Diamond Arena. I ain't keep it right here. Plus, I got a $50 gift chip to Hardin Premium Cannabis Dispensary, plus those last-minute Rosalia tickets. I'll do those after 10 o'clock tonight, okay? You know the vibes, having some fun on a Friday night. Windy Friday, but it's still hot. 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Let's go.
3: Hot

0: 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All brought to you by the Las Vegas Diamond Arena. All right, you want to go see tomorrow's NBA stars today. You've been trying. Maybe tonight is your night, all right? 320-5834. Call it 19. I got your plug to go see NBA Summer League action. All brought to you by the Las Vegas Diamond Arena. Hit your boy up. Not now, but right now. Let's get you inside of the spot, all right? Just Jordan D Money. It is Hot 97.5. Friday night. Let's go.
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0: I'm trying to watch some hoops. I'm trying to shoot some hoops.
1: Look, let me tell you something. Don't go down on the court. But you can go to the game, though, 19 on a Friday night.
0: Hey, that's what's happening, man. I appreciate y'all.
1: Yo, I'll be like, yeah, the radio station people down there thinking they in the summer league.
0: Oh, yeah.
1: Brother, I appreciate you listening. All right, so I brought to you by the Las Vegas Diamond Arena. 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
0: Hey, I appreciate you, man. I want to shout out all my haters, too, man. Keep up the bad work.
1: Hopefully they see you on TV. Shine. Standing in the heat.
0: Standing in the heat. 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

tickets. And I got your national news on the way as we roll all the way until midnight. Apparently, Lakers still haven't offered LeBron James a new contract. There's even rumors flying around that he might be going to another team. No more L.A. Bron. What if he go to the Clip Show? The gesture said no. All right, Vegas. Well, hey, you can catch what's going on. The latest with the NBA, with the NBA Summer League. We are blowing out tickets to go check out tomorrow's NBA stars today. All brought to you by the Las Vegas Diamond Arena. All right. Stay tuned. Let you know what your next shot is for that. Just Jordan, my brother. 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

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Shout out everybody who want to go see Summer Walker, D1-320-5834. You want to see Rosalia? Go ahead and hit my phone lines up right now. Caller 19. The last minute tickets should be at T-Mobile Arena tomorrow. Got those Rosalia.

check. 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

the weekend. Ladies and gentlemen, Monday morning, we're getting you ready for the 4th of July. We got more NBA Summer League tickets. The Las Vegas Diamond Arena has hooked us up with more t-shirts. Everything you need. Win Monday morning, right here starting at 6 a.m.

asking for the queen to buy some cameras in here. I'm a back piece of savage, no comparison here. 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

0: you why you sit on my lap.
1: Yeah.
0: Let me see that.
1: Spread it, you know what I'm saying, you know. Yeah. Yeah, me like a, you know what I'm saying. 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

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I got it on their toes. I put the on the road. She tryna on my oh. I got this me. She tryna show me something. I got flows for days. Ain't on nothing. Me and my brother like me. You know we don't wanna.

It's the weekend. Ladies and gentlemen, Monday morning, we're getting you ready for the 4th of July. We got more NBA Summer League tickets. The Las Vegas Diamond Arena has hooked us up with more t-shirts. Everything you need. Win Monday morning, right here starting at 6 a.m.

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1: Where you at?
0: At the house with it, watching sinners.
1: Who you with?
0: On the couch with my favorite sinner. I was about to, but you convinced us. 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

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Ask Pluto.

Okay, let's keep it moving. Now, here's something a lot of people don't know. Before becoming a superstar, Kehlani was originally training to be a professional dancer. You could definitely see that in her live performances, man. Shout out to Kehlani. What a year she's having. Kehlani's Folded is holding it down at number 4 this week. 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
1: When you think you would just say no.
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Yeah. 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Yeah. Yeah. 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
1: 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What you gonna do if that dog bites you? It's okay to be scared of the dog. 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He is not friendly. That's Top Dog.

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0: Quarter mil for the Maybach truck.
1: Double R with the factory rims. 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
0: It's got to the point that I don't even care. I got jewels in a safe that I don't even wear.
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